0: fight, cause you know what's right. I'll be asking mate, be taking the height. So out on me, out on three. 1, 2, 3, I'm out.
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They say 30's the new 20, and 20's the new 30. Should I guess? Makes sense, cause 15-year-olds seem 20, and 25-year-olds seem 10.

grew up during Reaganomics, when Ice-T was out there on his killing cops shit, when Rodney King was getting beat on and they let off every single officer in Los Angeles when and lost it. Now every month there's a new Rodney on YouTube. It's just something our generation is used to, in neighborhoods where you never see a news crew unless they're gentrifying white people don't even

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Should've probably smiled instead when I said I love you too.

0: 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Make a mind, I done fell in love.
1: 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One more time, baby, do it big. 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

0: 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Before we give you the full picture, I want to point out that everyone turned up.
1: 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It's heavy, baby. Back on.

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But I wanna know for sure. 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

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Her utopia had moved right up the street, and her lip gloss was popping, she ain't need you to eat. The net gon' call it the way that they see it, but I got the video, I can share and AE it. They wouldn't believe it, but I can't unsee it. Lucky I ain't TMZ it. So be

grazie, mille grazie. 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Just leave a message on our website. Thank you very much. Thank you, Alessandro. Everybody on stage, thank you.

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Got his eye on a fat squirrel down there and a couple of pigeons.

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Now Hell's Kitchen's Clinton and the Bowery's no leader, and the East Village is creeping across the Williams.

brother was a runaway. 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

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Amsterdam, Christian sand, Aspen, Inverness, Sierra Leone, Victoria Land,

Springs, Calgary, Twin Falls, Inverness, Sierra Leone, Victoria Land, it was any brother's guess. Brother was a runaway, he's still running today. I wish him.